Us man are getting in free. Then about them man there. For the promoter, all these man are with me. Us man are smoking weed in a VIP. Then about them man there. All the man them around me are making pee. Then about, nah. Us man are getting in. Us man are getting in.

0: Sound System, la sélection curieuse et musicale de France Inter.
1: Hey, I ain't never had no dream too big yet. Hey, I ain't never had no goals that I can't attain, that I can't attain, that I can't attain, that I can't attain.

And spin set so many times I ran. Forward step, no backward step. 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No detour, gotta stay direct with minimal stress. Calm and blessed, roll with the rules, bare heads in a set. Hop on the mic, so I'm like check, check. Hear them attack, can't hear what they said. I gotta say it with chest. Pause, take a deep breath. Make it easier to digest. Time and love is what I invest. Into the vocal clarity, EQ tight and compressed. Saturate and DS, season it with flavor and zest.

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It could be repeat itself and it's all authentic. I don't see either. Retrospective future directions, things that so many times have.

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0: 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You don't have to be a singer. 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

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Sometimes I'm the one who broke my jaw, wiped tears off my shirt, picked myself up from the dirt. This love I have is much more than my hurt.

wish I could go back there. Just so I could see all my friends again.